0: 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When you become a member of Eyes of Faith Vision Plan, you not only get reimbursed for your annual eye exam from any licensed eye care professional, but you also provide a life-changing eye exam at the Eyes of Hope Vision Center in Ghana. 99% of the time, it's the first eye exam ever for that individual. 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Tonight's Delilah's Dilemma is from Jeff, who says, "Boy, Delilah, do I have a dilemma. I live in Southern California with my wife and our two girls. I had a really good paying job for over 21 years here, but I was let go a few years ago, and I've not been able to find a job that replaces my previous income. And we've had to leave the home we'd lived in since we were married. We're now struggling to get by in this expensive area, even with two incomes. My mother left us a home in Washington State. She left it to me and my siblings, which is available to us at a much reduced rent. I've tried to convince my wife to move, but no luck. I think we could make a similar salary there, but our money would go much further and our lives would be much better, but she won't budge. I'm so frustrated. I feel like we're in a hamster wheel going nowhere. Any advice from Jeff?" Jeff, I will have my mama Delilah words of advice coming up next. You're listening to Delilah on today's Magic 104.1. 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

0: good evening and welcome to your Tuesday night. How was your day today? Did you get a lot accomplished? Did you have a great day? I'm glad that you are here with us tonight as we do our best to smooth off the rough edges of your day, to take the focus off all the bad news, sad news, tragic news, frustrating news, the things that can steal your peace of mind, the things that can steal your joy. We want to put the focus back on the good news, on the people that you love, on the relationships that matter, on the kids that might be driving you crazy as they leave the little popsicle wrappers or Otter Pop wrappers all over the house or the yard, but you love them so much. We want to put the focus back on those things. We want to put the focus back on the people you love and how to show them how much you love them. That's what this show is all about. Thank you for spending time with us tonight. 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

0: Someone once said the happiness of life is made up of minute fractions. 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

0: Are you feeling overwhelmed tonight? Do you see obstacles in your path so big they look like a mountain that you'll never scale? Do you know what obstacles are? They're those frightful things that you focus on when you take your eyes off the goal. Put your eyes back on your goal, on where it is you want to go, what you're planning to accomplish, whether it's to finish school or get a better job or build a house or start a foundation, save a life, help a child, whatever your goal is. Maybe it's something as simple as taking off 10 pounds or getting in shape. Maybe it's something as complicated as taking off 100 pounds and getting in shape. Maybe it's finishing college. Maybe it's going back to college. Maybe like me, you just never quite finished that program. Whatever it is, don't look at the obstacles in your path. Stop complaining about the things in your way and put your eyes back on the goal. We'll be here to help you stay focused night after night as you make your way in this world. 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

0: Tonight's Delilah's Dilemma is from Jeff, who says, boy, Delilah, do I have a dilemma. I live in Southern California with my wife and our two girls. I had a really good paying job for over 21 years here, but I was let go a few years ago, and I've not been able to find a job that replaces my previous income. And we've had to leave the home we'd lived in since we were married. We're now struggling to get by in this expensive area, even with two incomes. My mother left us a home in Washington State. She left it to me and my siblings, which is available to us at a much reduced rent. I've tried to convince my wife to move, but no luck. I think we could make a similar salary there, but our money would go much further and our lives would be much better, but she won't budge. I'm so frustrated. I feel like we're in a hamster wheel going nowhere. Any advice from Jeff? Jeff, I will have my mama Delilah words of advice coming up next. 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
1: Yesterday, we were talking about, the bad news for you women, that really sucking in your gut to conform to societal beauty standards could slowly destroy your body.
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1: Drive the minivan while the husband gets the cool car.
2: 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Why do we have to drive around in the mom mobile? How come it's not a dad mobile?
1: See? Kiss boo-boos.
2: Yeah.
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2: He should.
1: Right? If you're going to, I think it's great, but yeah, dad should kiss boo-boos
2: too. He should. His kisses are just as magical.
1: And act impressed when their man opens a tight jar.
2: I'm not impressed, but I do need the help.
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1: When I was in school, I had to sit at the very front row of the class in order to see stuff. I couldn't sit in the middle row or in the back row. I couldn't see anything.
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1: Yesterday, we were talking about, the bad news for you women. That really sucking in your gut to conform to societal beauty standards could slowly destroy your body.
2: Uh-huh, yes.
1: I came up with some other things that we expect women to do that, if you're honest, make your lives miserable.
2: Okay, tell me.
1: Drive the minivan while the husband gets the cool car.
2: Yeah. Why do we have to drive around in the mom mobile? How come it's not a dad mobile?
1: See? Kiss boo-boos.
2: Yeah.
1: Dad doesn't kiss boo-boos.
2: He should.
1: Right? If you're gonna, I think it's great, but yeah, dad should kiss boo-boos too.
2: He should. His kisses are just as magical.
1: And act impressed when their man opens a tight jar.
2: I'm not impressed, but I do need the help.
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3: When I was in school, I had to sit at the very front row of the class in order to see stuff. I couldn't sit in the middle row or in the back row. I couldn't see anything.
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0: Because I gotta have faith. 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
1: Wake up with Jeff and Rachel in the morning and wind down with Delilah in the evening. 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
10: That's freedom. That's America.
11: Oh, there you go. 250 years.
12: It's a lot of years. I mean, comparatively, not that many years, but it is a lot of years.
11: I mean, when you flip the calendar to July 1st, it's time to start talking about 250 years of freedom.
12: Absolutely. We hit July.
11: Welcome to this hump day, July 1st, 2026.
12: I kind of missed that it was Wednesday. Sorry, I didn't help you out with that hump day. That's oh, yeah, it is. It is Wednesday.
11: You're still trying to get that computer running over there.
12: I'm also texting. There's so many texts over here. A lot of people want to get entered to win that basket we were talking about yesterday.
11: Yep. And just to let you know, we've already had a winner.
12: Yep.
11: So winner.
12: Thank you.
11: There you go.
12: Thank you, everybody.
11: Texting. Yes. By the way, from the Wally Kerr Real Estate Team Weather Center, it's going to be the same dude all over again. 70s now, 90s this afternoon. Heated this season to triple digits. More chances of rain and storms this afternoon for those in the Northwest and the Southeast, and then rain chances creep just a little bit in for the holiday weekend, like 10%.
12: Well, okay.
11: Just 10%.
12: That's fine.
11: Oh, come on. You can handle 10%, right?
12: I said it's fine, Jeff.
11: Okay, well, I mean, you're not selling it enough.
12: Oh, that's fine. I don't know how else to sell it.
11: Is that the best that you can
12: do? That's all I got this morning, yep.
11: Okay. Well, have you caught FIFA fever?
12: No.
11: Okay, I was just...
12: But many have.
11: Many have, and tonight, I have to do this right, because you got to get the name right. The United States men's national soccer team. You have to say it right.
12: It's a mouthful.
11: Yes. Plays Bosnia-Herzegovina at 7 o'clock in the knockout round of 32.
12: I don't know what that means, but I...
11: here's what it means. If they win, they'll advance to the round of 16, and they get to continue to play, basically.
12: Oh, okay. Well,
11: so it's a win-or-go-home situation.
12: Okay. Well, go USA.
11: There is some good news. So far, we're hoping this continues. Every time that the United States has played Bosnia, they've won. So hopefully, they'll continue that and win again tonight.
12: Okay. USA. Was that not convincing either?
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14: It's summertime, and you know what? 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Duh. We have to be really careful, though, this time of year in taking certain medications because they can cause what's called photosensitivity. And examples of these drugs are sulfa drugs, tetracyclines, diuretics, and non-steroidal anti-inflammatories like you would take for arthritis. 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And it's pretty painful. Of course, to treat it, we switch the culprit med if we can or lower the dose. 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The most important thing is to wear the sunscreen, wear the clothing while you're on these drugs. A lot of them are short-lived, and you have to remember, too, this takes weeks to fade, and sometimes it's a little irritating.
13: Find out more by calling 405-751-2852.
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1: Well, here it is. It's a brand new month on this Wednesday, July 1st of 2026. And hopefully you're ready to celebrate America's 250th birthday this coming Saturday.
2: Not looking bad at all for 250.
1: I'm telling you. And from the Wally Kerr Real Estate Team Weather Center, we're going to do it all over again today. See if this sounds familiar. 70s now, 90s this afternoon. Heat indices in the triple digits.
2: Kind of sounds like that? Yesterday and the day before that. Yeah.
1: There are more chances of rain and storms this afternoon for those in the northwest and southeast, so stay weather aware. Rain chances, by the way, if you're looking at the holiday weekend, are starting to kind of creep in, but really about 10%. So not anything that's going to change or even cancel plans. So yesterday, did you guys celebrate Social Media Day? I know it was a stupid question because we do it every day, right?
2: I will say, yeah. I mean, I don't always post. I did post yesterday.
1: You did.
2: You know,
1: yeah.
2: It was my birthday.
1: And you did some really good pottery, too. I saw that.
2: Thank you.
1: However, did you know that experts say that we spend an average of 141 minutes a day on social media?
2: Oof, that's too much.
1: Dude, that is too much.
2: Yeah.
1: But to make it sound even worse and how much time you're wasting, here are some things you could do with those 141 minutes instead of being on social media.
2: This is going to hurt. What could we be spending that time doing?
1: You could read the entire Cheesecake Factory menu.
2: Are you sure it's enough time to get through all that?
1: I don't know. I think the only thing longer than that is War and Peace.
2: It's good, though.
1: Figure out what offsides means in soccer. You know people are going, still trying to figure this out.
2: That's fact.
1: I mean, you're still trying to figure out if it's a red card or a red flag. You didn't even know that.
2: Clearly, I don't watch much soccer.
1: And finally, listen to an entitled white lady give her Starbucks order.
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12: It's a big fourth.
11: Man, it is.
12: I just want to say, though, on behalf of a friend I was talking to last night, July 1st is not July 4th.
11: No.
12: Don't set off your fireworks in your residential neighborhoods. It gives people the jumps. They don't like it.
11: Anxiety like you wouldn't believe.
12: Yeah. So wait till the 4th.
11: Yeah.
12: When we've designated to set those fireworks off.
11: I've already said where I stand on that. Today, by the way, is Hump Day, Wednesday, July 1st of 2026. And from the Wallenkerr Real Estate Team Weather Center, we're going to do it all over again today. 70s now, 90s this afternoon. Heat indices in the triple digits. There are more chances of rain and storms this afternoon for those in the northwest and the southeast. And if you're wondering, rain chances do creep up just a little bit for the holiday weekend.
12: If we're going to get locked into a weather pattern, could it be a cooler one? That would be much better.
11: Well, there is a not-so-hot front on the way, but yeah.
12: That doesn't count.
11: No, those really don't count. Hey, if you're following World Cup action tonight at 7, the United States men's national soccer team will play Bosnia-Herzegovina in the knockout round of 32. Winner of this advances to the round of 16.
12: I am not sure what all of that means, but go America.
11: USA. Yeah, we're going to do something different for the next couple of days in the honor of this big 250th celebration of America. I thought it would be fun to feature some famous performances of our national anthem.
12: Okay.
11: Okay.
12: I like this.
11: This one actually is the most recent from Dan and Shay, and it was from the opening game of the FIFA World Cup.
13: The national anthem of the United States of America.

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1: Well, welcome to this Wednesday, July 1st of 2026. Yeah, it's a brand new month, and we're getting closer to celebrating our 250th birthday as a country.
2: Just three more days.
1: Unbelievable. Real quick, from the Wally Kerr Real Estate Team Weather Center on your hump day, going to do it all over again like we did Monday and Tuesday. 70s now, 90s this afternoon, triple-digit heat indices. But if you're in the northwest or southeast, there are chances of rain and storms later this afternoon, so stay weather aware. And if you're thinking about what's going to happen this holiday weekend, there are some rain chances creeping into the forecast, but they're not deal breakers. Just kind of keep your head on a swivel.
2: Okay.
1: Does that sound good?
2: Sounds good. Maybe we won't have fires. I don't know. Fingers crossed.
1: Fingers crossed. Now let's do this.
0: Jeff and Rachel's Daily Debate.
1: So for today's Daily Debate / discussion, I thought it would be fun for us to discuss your AC sweet spot. I mean, we are officially under the heat dome right now.
2: Uh-huh.
1: And I know we've probably done this before, but I just think it's fun. Where do you set that air conditioner?
2: I think you talk about this just because you want to give me crap.
1: That's part of it.
2: Okay.
1: Yeah. I mean, it is. I mean, I'm being honest.
2: Yep.
1: I have it right now in here set at 73.
2: Yeah.
1: So that Miss Rachel doesn't chatter over
2: it's
1: there.
2: It's not just me. You think it gets chilly in here sometimes too, but it's not chilly at the moment.
1: No, I walk around with pit stains just because of
2: you. Sure, Jeff. It's not that bad, but I will admit, I keep it a little warmer than most.
1: A little?
2: I keep it a lot warmer than most.
1: What is your sweet spot?
2: Sweet spot for real if I'm not worried about the bills?
1: Yes.
2: Oh, okay. Probably about 74 then.
1: 74?
2: Yeah. Air conditioned 74? Yeah, that feels more like a 69 in normal temperatures.
1: That's hot.
2: Well, that's the sweet spot. You didn't ask me what I actually keep it at to keep the bills down.
1: Okay, where do you keep it at for real?
2: 77, 78, somewhere in there. You got to keep those bills down. No, I do turn it down at night when I have to sleep. I can't sleep in that kind of heat.
1: Okay, but, what do you sleep with?
2: 69.
1: Hey!
2: Just for the joke, mostly.
1: Right? She said 69.
2: All right, now that I've admitted that I like it hot, what's yours set at home?
1: Okay, so for sleeping, 67. Okay?
2: I just got shivers thinking
1: about
2: it.
1: And again, if you do the research, they'll say that 67 is a sweet spot for best sleeping.
2: It's probably for sleeping, but I'm not getting out from under those covers.
1: I will say 70 is probably where we sit it during the day.
2: That's not true.
1: Okay.
2: Because I walked by there when you were out of town this weekend, and I may have stopped by your house and used your pool thing.
1: What was it on?
2: 69 in there.
1: Okay.
2: And it is chilly when you're coming out of the pool and you're a little bit wet and you come in a 69 degree house. Woo! Frigid.
1: All right. So, Nanook of the North here and the heat miser over there.
2: Yeah, we got two. We're a house divided in here.
1: I could have gone snow miser. So anyway, for today's Daily Debate and Discussion, you need to help us out. What is your AC sweet spot? I mean, we're under the heat dome officially right now, so where do you set your AC?
2: You guys can hit us up and tell us where your AC is at 405-478-1041 or on the socials. 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
7: All right, so let's talk about where your AC sweet spot is today for the Daily Debate discussion. 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
8: Listen, guys, I know that mine's a little bit hot.
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7: A little bit.
8: One of our texters just said, does Rachel live in a terrarium?
7: Yeah, that's kind of what I was wondering.
8: Is there a mister and moss growing on the walls? Do hobbits come by and try to throw a ring through the front door?
7: She does have very hobbit feet.
8: Hey!
7: I'm kidding.
8: Yes, I like it a little toasty in there, maybe like a 74. But you guys can send in your temperatures.
7: Well, here's a couple that'll make you feel a little better.
8: Okay.
7: Ash in the 405 in Edmond, 72 during the day, 68 at night. I sleep hot.
8: Okay, good.
7: Ty Jinx in Norman, 74. Any lower and my electric bill starts sending threats.
8: A lot of it does have to do with the bills.
7: Okay.
8: On the text line, Karen says she does 63 at night and 68 during the day. I don't like heat.
7: Yeah. 78, did you say?
8: She said 63 at night and 68 during
7: the day. No, you, 78.
8: Oh, me? Yeah. 77. Hot. Yeah, 78 starts feeling a little hot. Really, yeah. 77 is a lot more comfortable for me. I know that's ridiculous, but it makes a big difference.
7: Yeah, 1 degree. Meg's on Main from Yukon. 70 all day. I like my house feeling like a grocery store produce aisle.
8: Another texter says 68 all day, exception of 70 on cooler nights.
7: Okay.
8: Bump it up a little.
7: Brandon from Moore, 76. I'm not made of money.
8: Let's see. Star over in the TikTok chat said 60. Brr. And Orlando said 74. Thank you very much, Orlando. You get it.
7: Jessica in Del City, Oklahoma. 69 is nice. 69.
8: Yeah, we're all going to be making that joke. Bobby threw out 62. Being fat and old, I'm hot all the time. I freeze everyone at my building out.
7: 405-478-1041. 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Hi, it's Magic. What is your AC sweet spot?
9: Okay. I have two. My AC sweet spot for my house during the day, 76, 78. When I'm asleep in my cave, 69.
8: There you go. That's what I'm talking about.
9: And I have a quill.
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0: Rachel's Daily Debate.
1: We're debating or discussing, however you want to look at it today, about being under the heat dome. In fact, it's not just Oklahoma. Pretty much from Oklahoma all the way east, they're under the heat dome. So no matter where you're listening to us this morning, we need to know, what is your AC sweet spot? Where are you setting that AC? Are you like Rachel and you put it at heat miser temps of 78? Or are you like me and being the snow miser and having it set at like 66, 67?
2: Well, we have our listeners chiming in this morning, and we always appreciate you guys chatting along with us. You can do that on the socials. Just follow us. We're My Magic Morning Show. Or, of course, if it's easier, just text or call 405-478-1041. Bane threw out that he's setting his 71 to 74. Any colder and I freeze, any warmer and my wife and kids cook. Personally, I'd be comfortable in the 76 to 80 degree range unless I'm sleeping.
1: See? 76 to 80? Wow.
2: I wondered what you were doing over there.
3: I'm Mr. Heat Miser.
2: Wow.
1: I couldn't help myself.
2: I know you couldn't.
1: C-Dalt 22 in Mustang says 71 in the daytime, 67 at bedtime. Blanket burrito life.
2: Cheyenne threw out 67 or 68 at all times. I can't stand the heat, and I can always add more layers rather than take them off. I'd rather be cold, which I get. Mm-hmm. But I also feel ridiculous when I'm cooling my house and then I'm wrapped up in a blanket. I ask myself why I'm living this way, why I'm paying that money to be wrapped up in a blanket.
1: There
2: freezing.
1: Is nothing better than to being under that. Oh, man, yeah. Haley B918 from Tulsa says, my husband says 75. I secretly knock it down to 70. Haley, we just busted you. Your secret's out.
2: Casey threw out during the day. They set it at 74. At night, it gets turned down to 64. She also threw out, we also had a fan and a window unit in our bedroom that gets turned on. So it's nice.
1: Yeah.
2: Chilly in there.
1: Deshaw Live from Norman, 73. It's the perfect middle ground. And then Laura Mitch Magic from Shawnee, 68. And don't you dare touch it.
2: Okay. I think Ben has a relatable situation. He said, it's a bit of a problem with me. I prefer 70 to 72. My wife is from the Philippines, and anything under 78 and she's cold.
1: Oh,
2: it's hard
1: yeah.
2: to find a sweet spot for everybody
1: yeah.
2: to be comfortable. Jeff gets that with me in here.
1: Yeah, I do. Like I said, I walk around with pit stains just because of rage.
2: And I appreciate that.
1: 405-478-1041. Not really. Text or call us on that number. Hit us up on the socials when you search My Magic Morning Show. Hi, it's Magic. Good morning. What's your AC sweet spot?
4: Oh, Rachel, honey.
2: Well, I know.
4: All I can tell you is when you visit my house, because it's always set on 68 year-round, I don't care. Don't touch my thermostat.
2: 68,
4: I will work extra hours. Yeah, 68. I am old, I am fat, and I am menopausal. Don't touch my thermostat.
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4: So this morning we've been debating and discussing, however you want to look at it, what is your AC sweet spot? Since most of the nation is under the heat dome, including us here in Oklahoma, It is hot. Triple-digit heat indices.
5: Blech.
4: What are you setting that AC at?
5: Well, we have all of our listeners, not all of them, but we'd like all of them to chime in. 405-478-1041 is our number. Somebody said the sweet spot for AC for us is 74. Bills, you know. That and my wife is from the Philippines. What I'm learning is that I think I could hang out in the Philippines.
4: Maybe that's what you
5: I think we've got the right
4: Maybe
5: temperatures.
4: Maybe we need to get
5: happening.
4: You a tie line and get you off to the
5: I think so.
4: Tina Cooper from Dallas says 77. Ceiling fans do the heavy lifting.
5: Yeah, ceiling fans can help a lot. Robbie in OKC throughout. Good morning, Jeff and Rachel. Good morning, Robbie.
4: Hey, good morning.
5: 74 during the day and 68 to 70 during the night.
4: Gage Waves from Stillwater. 72, but only because my roommate complains at 70.
5: Timothy throughout, 72 degrees during the day, around 68 at night. I like it cool, but not cold.
4: KJ all day in Wichita, 65. I want my penguins comfortable in my living room.
5: This is interesting. Somebody said in summer, they said it to 78 to 79, and then the night temp, whatever the outside temperature is. That's kind of rough, because some of these nights, it doesn't feel like it's getting below 90 much.
4: No. In fact, yeah, we've had some of those nights where it's been right there. Jordan from Chicago, 68. If I'm sweating indoors, we have a problem. And that is true.
5: I do. You shouldn't be sweating in there. But no. I also don't know why I'm layering up just to pay for that when I could just, you know, make a little warmer in there, not layer up.
4: Trevor from Sydney this morning says 69. Winter here, but still love it chilly.
5: Okay. Elizabeth said 72 during the day and 68 or 69 at night. And they use a window unit in the room, so they're not cooling the whole house. I think that's smart.
4: Yeah. 405-478-1041. You can always call or text on that line. You can always drop a comment in on the socials when you search My Magic Morning Show. Hi, it's Magic. Good morning. What's your AC sweet spot?
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6: It's summertime, and you know what? 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Duh. We have to be really careful, though, this time of year in taking certain medications because they can cause what's called photosensitivity. And examples of these drugs are sulfa drugs, tetracyclines, diuretics, and non-steroidal anti-inflammatories like you would take for arthritis. And what it does is that you have a reaction on your skin that looks like an exaggerated sunburn. 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Of course, to treat it, we switch the culprit med, if we can, or lower the dose. 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A lot of them are short-lived, and you have to remember, too, this takes weeks to fade, and sometimes it's a little irritating.
5: Find out more by calling 405-751-2852.
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0: 650. Let's see who we can find to take on the 640-ish game today.
1: Yeah, we're looking for caller number 7 right now to be our contestant. Winning number for you might be 405-478-1041. Let's find out if it is.
0: Good morning, Magic. Who's this?
2: This is Jake. How are you?
1: Jake, we're good. You are even better because you're caller number 7.
2: Get out of here. This is my first time ever trying.
0: What? Oh, it's your lucky day, Jake.
1: Yeah, this could bode well for you.
2: Awesome.
1: All right. So, Jake, the first question. Rachel, myself, or both of us, which one of us do you want to give you clues?
2: Whoever gives the best clues, I don't care.
0: Well, we recommend both.
1: Yeah, we do. If you both of us, you have a better shot at getting the cash.
2: All right, let's go for it.
1: Okay, all right. We're going to start giving you those clues here in just a second, Jake. And when we finish with the first clue, we'll start the timer. If you can guess 7 words from the clues we give you in 1 minute, you'll score $104.
2: All right. Cool.
1: Jake, remember to pass as fast as you can to save time. Throw out multiple guesses to maybe get to the right answer faster. And speak up really good and loud so when you get the right answer, we hear you.
2: Okay.
1: All right, Jake, here we go. This is what we say when a horse is running. We say it's doing this.
2: Giddy up.
1: Pass.
0: Okay. This is when you're flying on a plane, this is the luggage that you don't check.
2: Pass.
0: Okay.
1: We put these buckets, big barrels out right underneath our gutters to catch what?
2: Rain.
1: Yeah,
2: rain. Water.
1: Yeah, there you go, rainwater.
0: This is... the type of thing that's in the ocean, it has a really pointy nose. You can fish and catch it.
2: Shark?
0: Okay, pass.
1: Okay, in basketball, when you take the ball and you just shove it as hard as you can through the net, what is that called? You jump up in the air and you shove it down.
2: A slam dunk.
1: Yes.
0: When two people have swords, the sport is called what?
2: Jousting?
0: No, close.
2: No.
0: Me.
1: Oh.
0: It's fencing. I was trying to get you to fencing. And then the fish with the pointy nose is a swordfish, but I think I messed it up because I can't say fish anyway. But I'd have given it to you anyway.
1: Now, I wouldn't have gotten that one either, Jake. I was thinking narwhal for some reason.
0: A narwhal?
2: Yeah. Man.
0: They've got a...
2: I'm going to...
1: We don't listen. You did just fine, and nobody walks away empty-handed.
0: Yes, we got Scream 7 for you on DVD, 4K, and digital.
2: Oh, awesome! Okay,
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11: That is freedom, and that is America for 250 years.
12: Celebrate. Make sure you're doing it responsibly, though.
11: Yeah.
12: Don't blow up anything that shouldn't be blown up.
11: Yep. Have a lot of fun on this huge celebration. Today, by the way, is Hump Day, Wednesday, July 1st, 2026.
12: I do need to, before you go forward, Jeff, I got to mention, because we've got a lot of texts and a bunch of DMs, because we posted this huge basket on our socials. People wanted to get their hands on that two-night stay at the Embassy Suites OKC Northwest and the huge basket of goodies. And I need to let everybody know that we've already notified the winner that they have won it.
11: Yes.
12: So I'm so sorry. We got so many people are like, it's my anniversary. I need a night out. Please help.
11: I know. I saw and somebody said I just had a baby and need a night out.
12: I know. We wanted to help you all. But we did award it this morning.
11: Yes.
12: So congratulations to our winner.
11: All right. So let's move on from the Wally Kerr Real Estate Team Weather Center. We're going to do it all over again today like we did on Monday and Tuesday. We're talking about 70s right now, 90s this afternoon, triple digit heat indices. But for the folks in northwest and southeast Oklahoma, you got more chances of rain and storms this afternoon, so stay weather aware of that. If you're looking at the holiday weekend, they're saying rain chances are going to kind of creep in just a little bit for the weekend, but no deal breakers, no cancel plans.
12: So what you're saying, it's mostly just going to be hot?
11: Yeah. In fact, they're saying on the 4th we could hit 99 or 100 degree temp, not heat indices, temp.
12: No, thank you.
11: Tonight at 7 is the World Cup action. The United States men's national soccer team plays Bosnia-Herzegovina in the knockout round of 32. The winner of this advances to the round of 16. I am knocking on wood because the last three times that we've played Bosnia, we've won.
12: Yeah, that's a pretty good track record.
11: Best go for four.
12: Let's do it.
11: And move on.
12: Keep the streak alive.
11: To the round of 16. Something else we're doing right now in honor of this big 250th celebration of America. We want to feature some performances of our national anthem. And I went back and found this one from the NBA Finals of 2015. Here is Carlos Santana with his wife Cindy on drums.

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0: Hey, we're Jeff and Rachel, My Magic Morning Show, and we need a favor from you. We need you to pick a side. That's how Would You Rather Wednesday works.
1: Would you rather give up coffee or your favorite food for a year?
0: Oh, this is a good one.
1: Lasagna or coffee? How can I choose?
0: All right, put some thought to it. We're going to check in with Lacey Lowry over at News 9 and get her opinion on this as well. Would you rather have to give up coffee or your favorite food for a year? We'll find you out coming up.

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1: And Lacey.
2: Good morning.
1: Good morning.
2: Hey guys, how's it going?
1: Did you know it was Wednesday? Because I didn't.
2: I did. I asked someone earlier this morning what day it was, and I found out then.
3: We've been talking about how, you know, it's the first day of the month, you know, and it's a big month because they were 250 years old. She was all on board with all that. And then I went, hump day, and I did it all by myself. And she goes, oh, yeah, it's Wednesday.
2: Oh, yeah, that's right.
1: In my head, it's Thursday. I don't know. It's also next week. All of my timeline is off in my brain. I can't figure it out.
2: But it's all every week we struggle with what day it is. The shift does that to you.
1: It really does.
3: It really does.
1: But it is one of my favorite days because we get to ask our listeners would you rather questions,
3: yes,
1: which is always fun because Jeff's brain is a little deranged. So I'm starting us off with the easy one. I'm just saying that. They get a little more complicated this morning.
3: I was waiting to hear what Lacey's take on that one. She's usually like, oh, great.
2: I know. I'm like, is there a gross one coming?
1: Just weird.
3: I didn't think it was gross, but Rachel said it's kind of teetering on gross.
2: Okay.
1: We'll get there.
3: Yeah. All right. So Would You Rather Wednesday, if you're new to the show, welcome. We appreciate you checking us out. If you're not, you also know how to play. Would you rather? You have to pick a side. You can't say neither. You can't say both. So would you rather have to give up coffee or your favorite food for an entire year?
2: Oof. This one's hard.
3: Mm-hmm. I thought so,
2: I drink coffee every day, but I love food. Food is my favorite. I think I could give up coffee, believe it or not.
3: Really?
2: Yes, because as my husband has pointed out, I like a little coffee with my creamer. So really, I could just drink the creamer. Or just find another caffeine, you know, injection of some sort. Yeah, like an energy drink or like tea
1: something,
2: or something, even a Dr. Pepper. But man, giving up my favorite food, which I think is chicken fried steak. I like so many things. I just can't do that. I can't give it up for a whole year.
3: Chicken fried steak sounds good.
2: But as long as I got caffeine in the morning, I'm good. Okay, so if it wasn't coffee, I can find something else.
1: Any delivery method of caffeine.
2: Literally, yes.
3: Okay. I'm going to have to give up give up food. I've got to have my coffee working this shift. And what I thought was, we're only talking a year here. I'll find a new favorite food for a year.
1: Yeah, I already expressed to Jeff that I don't want to work with him if he's not going to have coffee.
3: Yes, she did.
1: So yes, she did. I'm glad that you went ahead and you're keeping your coffee.
3: I am. I'm keeping my coffee.
1: The thing that I've realized about me is I don't even know if coffee is really even that effective. I'm going to throw that out there.
3: I think it
1: might be a placebo effect for me.
3: I think it is.
2: It's just part of your routine at this
1: point. It is. Because I just don't feel like I've started my day without coffee. And this applies whether I'm doing this job or on vacation or on the weekends.
3: Yes.
1: I just feel like I haven't really started my day. And if it's like 11 and I'm just I still have to have the coffee first, even though I've hit lunchtime and I'm like, well, now I'm going to have to wait longer to have lunch, but I got to have this coffee. I haven't even started my day yet.
3: Yeah.
1: So it's a trigger for my brain. And to be honest with you, I like so many foods. I'm not even sure which one is my favorite. So if I had to give it up, you know, I can just eat another one of the most delicious foods.
2: How do you take your coffee?
1: Oh, I'm with you. When you said you're
2: lots
1: mostly creamer, I was like, uh-oh, Jeff is going to come for me right now.
2: What about Jeff? Jeff, black coffee,
1: he's
2: probably?
3: Black.
1: Yeah. This is what I'm saying. Thank you.
3: Thank you, Lace. Good.
2: I have learned I don't actually like the taste of coffee.
1: Yeah, it's not good.
3: Okay. I'm going to turn you guys on because I am enjoying the snot out of this. Rose Creek Coffee, okay, from Tahlequah, Oklahoma.
1: Mm-hmm.
3: Now, you guys wouldn't be able to do this one because it's really dark. It's called chocolate gravy.
1: Yeah.
2: Whoa.
3: But, baby, I'm telling you, this local company, that Rose Creek Coffee, you've got to go search them and find and get their coffee. It is a game changer. You're talking about usually it's a bitter, and, you know, you guys are, when you drink it black, mm-hmm. and that's probably why you have the creamer and sugar and all that stuff.
1: Yeah.
3: Not bitter.
1: You say that.
2: I've never tried this stuff.
3: I can't praise them enough.
1: I've run into many coffees that I'm like, that's a good coffee. It tastes better than some of the other bitter coffees, but I still need cream.
3: I am trying everything I can to get these guys to be a member of Made in Oklahoma so we can do that on a taste test.
1: So you want to do a taste test on it?
3: Because I want to check. And then I'll tell you what we do. If we get them, I'm going to invite Lacey over to do the taste test with us and prove my point to you guys.
2: So good.
1: Free coffee.
2: So good.
1: Okay. Well,
3: I will tell you, though, already some of the responses over on Facebook, especially My Magic Morning Show, is where you can find us. A lot of folks giving up coffee. Jesse says 100% coffee because she hates coffee.
1: Yeah, I was gonna say a lot of people just aren't fans.
3: Yeah, Shannon says coffee easy. coffee because I don't drink it.
1: Yep.
3: Okay. There's somebody be with us. Give up the food.
1: There's other people that have to wake up at our hours, right? Where are you at? We know you're having some coffee in the morning.
3: Hey, I found one. Okay. Tony, since I'm on a diet and I've already lost 35 pounds, which, by the way, congratulations.
1: That's a big deal.
3: I can say favorite food.
1: There you go.
2: There you go,
3: sweet.
2: Tony.
3: Yeah.
1: Congrats on all that weight loss.
3: All right. So what would you rather do? Are you going to ditch the coffee? Are you going to ditch your favorite food?
1: It's just a year, remember. 405-478-1041 is our number. And then, of course, you can find us on the socials when you put in My Magic Morning Show.
3: All right, Lacey, I'm going to ask because there's two more options. Yeah. Can you come back and do two more?
2: I think it's in my contract that I have to. So yeah.
1: The next one's so weird.
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1: Well, this morning we are doing a Would You Rather Wednesday, and this is where you have to pick a side and decide, okay, I'd rather have no more coffee for a year, or I'd rather have no more of my favorite food for a year.
2: It's a hard decision to make, unless you don't like coffee. We got a lot of people who are, that's easy.
1: It is. Easy. And I got to tell you, I got to give it up to Nairi over on Facebook. My Magic Morning Show, where you can find us on any of the socials. A great gif of the woman just freaking out, and she just says, I can't decide. Sorry, that is what Would You Rather is all about.
2: That's right. Connie decided, and she cannot give up the coffee. Keeping it.
1: See, that's as much as I have some. I keep going back to, I would find a new favorite food.
2: Yeah, it's always an option. Let's see. Bobby threw out, she's getting rid of the coffee, and then she can save some money and find a different form of caffeine. We all got to get caffeinated, though, right? One way or another.
1: Yeah.
2: Let's see. Sandra threw out, my sarcasm needs coffee for my creamer to kickstart it. So she's going to give up her favorite food, and she'll just find a new favorite.
1: I love that. That is so funny. Carla obviously says, I don't drink coffee, so it's not a problem to give it up.
2: No, it must be nice. I didn't used to be this way.
1: I know.
2: Corporate America did
1: Thank
2: this
1: you,
2: to me.
1: It does. Tish says, easy coffee. Don't be taking my food away now.
2: Now, I get that. It'd be hard to give up some pizza.
1: Oh, here's another one that's on our side. Lou, food, especially the fatty ones.
2: Hmm. But they taste the best.
1: See, that's what I was going to say. Why is it everything that's like bad for you tastes so good?
2: It's the fat that makes it delicious.
1: Totally. let's see. You got a couple any over there? Oh, there's another one. Stacy said food. Oh, and Liz said food. Sorry, I keep interrupting you.
2: No, you're good, because I was just trying to jump over in the TikTok chat. You know, you threw out the Rose Rock coffee, I think that's what
1: Yes.
2: it is. Somebody else in the TikTok chat threw out Kona coffee from Hawaii. So good.
1: I may have misspoke. It's either Rose Rock or Rose Creek.
2: We'll get to the bottom of that.
1: Yeah, in fact, let me Google it real quick. Can you mm-hmm. stall for me?
2: Other people over here on the text line. Definitely cannot give up my coffee. Nobody would want to be around me. I feel like a lot of people, like me, Jeff, would really appreciate their coworkers having the coffee.
1: Yeah.
2: Another one on the text line. Not a big coffee fan, so that one's easy to give up. However, I am keeping my enchiladas.
1: Hey, enchiladas. I love it.
2: Okay.
1: It is Rose Rock Coffee. And it's
2: okay,
1: in Tahlequah.
2: Okay, so go get some of that, and apparently you can drink it black. I don't believe, but
1: freaking good. I got. You know what? I may have to have another cup.
2: You're talking yourself into it.
1: I think I am talking myself into it.
2: John's talking himself out of it on the TikTok chat. He just said, "Bye bye, coffee."
1: Tina says these questions give me anxiety. So food it is. I love coffee.
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1: 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And this one has to do with a dog toy and circus music. 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
2: All right, it's time for us to get to our next Would You Rather, a question for this Would You Rather Wednesday. And let's do this one. Would you rather all your shirts squeak like a dog toy when you walk, or all your shoes play circus music every time you run?
3: I would like for my shoes to squeak like a circus when I run, because I never run. So I would never hear that sound.
4: That's what I was thinking for Jeff, too. I was like, this is a gimme. He ain't running anywhere.
3: You had me for a second, but then you said when you run. I was like, okay, we're good.
2: Listen, if you see me and you hear circus music, you better start running, because something is chasing me.
3: Something is bad.
4: I was going to say, I feel like with Jeff, the way he runs, the circus music goes along. It makes sense. I hear it in my head anyways.
2: What about you, Missy?
4: I actually do run, but I'm still going to have my shoes play that circus music. Why not? That's fun.
2: Yeah.
4: Sorry, you guys got to hear me when I'm running around.
2: I think even if you are a runner, that would be more fun than your shirts squeaking like a dog toy. Because that gets so annoying.
3: Well, and it would keep your mind off the fact that you're running, because you're just like, this is so funny. Like, circus music constantly. And then, bam, you knocked out 7 miles.
2: Yeah.
4: Yeah. And the squeakiness, I was in a store, and I think a kid was squeaking something in there, and I was about to lose my mind.
2: It's a trigger.
4: Yep. I could not do a squeaky shirt all day. Give me those shoes.
2: All right. So we've told you what we would do. What about you? Would you rather all your shirts squeak like a dog toy when you walk, or all your shoes play circus music every time you run?
4: Let us know at 405-478-1041, or on the socials. You can drop a comment. 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
2: All right, Lacey, the next one is the one that kind of teeters on gross. You still up for coming back?
3: Yeah, let's finish it out.
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1: And we're in the middle of a Would You Rather Wednesday. We're on to our next question about dog toys and circus music. Would you rather all your shirts squeak like a dog toy when you walk, or all your shoes play circus music every time you run?
2: So glad you asked. Yeah, somebody over on the text line, was that Tina? Yes. She said, you had me at run, LOL. And yes, it's a Jeff question.
1: It is a Jeff question. And I'm sorry. I just think it'd be great. You see somebody running and you hear da-da-da-da-da-da-da-da-da-da-da-da-da-da-da-da.
2: Which, again, is what I hear when I see you run in my head. Either that or like the Yakety Sax song. Either one will work. Over on the text line. First time texter, Annie. Hi, Annie.
1: Hi, Annie.
2: Said, I'd choose the music all day long.
1: I just think the squeaky toy is so annoying, and it's such a trigger.
2: And everybody walks.
1: Yeah.
2: Like Sandra pointed out on the text line, considering I don't run unless something's chasing me, I'm going with the shoes.
1: That's what I said. Amanda found us over on the socials. My Magic Morning Show, when you search, from Edmund, Amanda is, give me the squeaky shirt. At least people will think I have puppies.
2: True. So they're going to be confused when they look over expecting a cute dog, and all they got is you.
1: Yeah.
2: Another one. First time texter, Jamie.
1: Hey.
2: Hi. She threw out, rather have the circus shoes because, like Lacey, I don't run. We got a lot of people out there just like,
1: I ain't running.
2: This is not a problem for me.
1: Tell you what, we're going to do something too. If you're a first time texter, we'll start giving you guys a little bit of a, there you go. First time texters, get that. Okay.
2: Mostly because Jeff really just likes doing the sound effect. Can you tell?
1: Yeah. Metal Gear Solid, just saying. Ryan, 405 from Norman, circus shoes. I barely run anyway. And then Brittany says, squeaky shirts. Imagine sneaking up on nobody ever again. That's for sure.
2: You know that hate song I put together for us?
1: Yes.
2: Over on TikTok, somebody said, you two can't run. Which, I can. Now, Jeff, on the other hand. I run multiple times a week, actually.
1: You keep saying this. I have a brand new knee, and it works beautifully.
2: And yet, I've seen no running from it yet.
1: Well, I don't have to show you everything. 405-478-1041. Text or call and tell us what you'd rather do. Hit us up on the socials and tell us what you'd rather do. So, you going to wear that shirt that squeaks like a dog toy when you walk? Or are you going to wear those shoes that play circus music every stinking time? Would you rather Wednesday?
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1: It is a Would You Rather Wednesday. Yeah, it's Wednesday in case you missed it like I did. But we're doing Would You Rather, so that's a good reminder.
2: Yeah, and we're asking you a fun one, this one. And yes, this is a straight up Jeff question. Would you rather all your shirts squeak like a dog toy when you walk, or all your shoes play circus music every time you run?
1: Yeah, we got people chiming in all over the place. If you want, you can do that as well. 405-478-1041 is our number.
2: Z Porter Live from Oklahoma City says, circus shoes. If I'm going to look dumb running, might as well sound dumb too.
1: Somebody said squeaky shoes. Is that, we'll take that. I think you mean circus shoes, but
2: yeah,
1: we'll take it.
2: Yeah, maybe. I don't know.
1: Another person on the text line going with the circus music when they run.
2: I love this. Katie from Wichita. Squeaky shirts. It feels less embarrassing somehow. Maybe so because it's more annoying. The circus music would just get everybody's attention. And you'd okay, but the squeaky toy, oof.
1: I'm trying to imagine like running around the park and just people hearing my circus music coming. Probably keep people away from me.
2: Probably so. Yeah, probably so.
1: Another Elizabeth over in the TikTok chat said she is also going with the circus music shoes.
2: Cam D and OK from Dell City says circus shoes makes every emergency less stressful somehow.
1: Yeah, I hadn't thought about if you're in an emergency.
2: Yeah.
1: Or what if you're running from a bear or something like that and you got all that circus music playing?
2: Don't you know the bear's going to stop and go, what is going on?
1: Best case scenario.
2: T-Red Thunder from Sydney, shoes, running for the bus with circus music, that would be iconic.
1: Okay. Actually, somebody on the text line is going with the squeaky shirt. They actually say they don't think they'd mind it that much.
2: Okay.
1: I think the people around you might.
2: Brandon from Blanchard said shoes might motivate me to run just to hear it.
1: Would it?
2: I don't know. Could. Could be a good motivational tool.
1: Okay.
2: You're not buying it?
1: I don't think so.
2: All
1: no.
2: right. Time for us to take a break. And when we come back, we'll get to our final Would You Rather question for this Would You Rather Wednesday. And this one has to do with your sheets and your floors. Yeah, I know. You want to know more. Well, you're going to have to hang tight. We'll tell you coming up.
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3: Kirk Douglas grew up in a Jewish family. As part of their tradition, they nailed a small tin can to the wall. The tin can was really a piggy bank. It was where coins were placed to be given to help others in need. But what I remember growing up, he said, was we were always in need. We were poor. But my mother believed that no matter how poor we had enough to help others. So the tin can was never overflowing, but it always had something in it. We lived near railroad tracks, and often hobos would come to the door begging for food. My mother always found something to give them. Whenever anyone came looking for help, my mother always helped them. The truth is, no matter how much you have, someone always has more. And no matter how little you have, someone always has less. The question is not, how much do we have, but do we want to share? That's something to think about. I'm Bob Long with St. Luke's Methodist Church.
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6: All right, here we go. It's our final Would You Rather, and I kind of warned Lacey about this one's the one that kind of teeters on the gross, according
7: to
6: Rachel.
7: It's so freaking weird.
6: Well, it's me, so there
7: you
6: go.
7: Yeah, fair.
8: There you go.
6: Would you rather have sheets made out of cheese?
8: Gross.
6: Or your floors be made out of raw hamburger?
8: Raw hamburger. What type of cheese? like sheets of it, or
6: I just have a slice
8: or shredded.
6: I just have envisioned like a big old slice of cheese, slice, and it's slice. 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
7: But Lacey has a good point here, because the melting point of like an American is a lot lower than the melting point of say like a cheddar. Okay.
6: So you guys are giving me a hard time about this being weird. You guys are putting way more thought into this than
8: I did.
6: That's
8: what we do. We
6: just
8: overanalyze.
6: Straight up cheese. Come on, just cheese.
8: Okay, I'm going cheese sheets. I cannot handle the texture of raw meat under my toes. Like, I can't do it.
6: Cheese sheets.
7: I think cheese I have sheets. To go cheese sheets as well. I'm hoping that they're cheddar, for the record.
8: Yes.
7: But, yeah, the thought of having raw hamburger between my toes, plus it would just be, like, squishy on your whole foot, and it'd
8: the
7: be slippery. And it,
8: you can't even play the floor is lava. Like, it's just, it's going to get you.
6: Yeah, because every bit of it, because it's all of your floor is made of raw hamburger.
7: So mm-hmm. gross. Jeff, what are you doing?
6: Cheese.
7: You're doing the cheese sheets? Do you have a cheese preference?
6: No, Colby Jack.
7: Some Colby Jack.
6: I mean, if we're going to have a preference, which I didn't even think about that.
7: Why not throw out your cheese preference?
6: Okay, Colby Jack cheese sheets. What about
7: delicious.
6: You?
7: Delicious.
6: What are you going to do?
7: Let us know, 405-478-1041, or you can drop us a comment about your cheese sheets, which is not a thing that I thought I was going to say on the air
6: ever. That sounds so weird, right?
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6: Lacey, thanks for playing along this morning. Have a great day, okay?
8: Always fun.
6: See
8: bye,
6: you
8: guys.
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15: It is freedom, it is America, and it has been for 250 years.
16: Yeah, we're just a few days away from the 4th of July, so celebrate.
15: Yeah, on this July 1st, it is a Wednesday, or as we like to say, hump day of 2026. And we're going to do it all over again from the Wally Kerr Real Estate Team Weather Center. 90s this afternoon, triple-digit heat indices. And for our folks in the northwest and southwest part of the state, more chances of rain and storms. So stay weather aware and make sure you've downloaded the free Magic app. So hit refresh or download so we can keep you weather aware. Looking into the holiday weekend, rain chances creep up just a little bit, about 10%. So could happen, could see some rain, but it's not going to be a deal breaker.
16: Yeah, that's good.
15: All right, tonight, 7 p.m., the United States men's national soccer team will play Bosnia-Herzegovina in the knockout round of 32. The winner of this advances to the round of 16.
16: Yeah, and we found out if you have questions, ask Ryan Chapman from the franchise. He'll help you out.
15: We should have actually done a segment like Ask Ryan.
16: Yeah.
15: Hey, we've been talking about honoring the big 250th celebration of America coming up Saturday. And this morning, we've been featuring some famous performances of our national anthem. And this one takes us back to Super Bowl 57, and it may be one of Rachel's favorites, Chris Stapleton.

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1: And this morning we're getting close to wrapping up our Would You Rather Wednesday, but before we put the shut door on it, we need to ask you, would you rather have sheets made out of cheese or floors made out of raw hamburger?
2: You guys are letting us know what you think about this weird question. And you can do it all over the place. 405-478-1041 is our number. Or, of course, whatever social you're on, just look for My Magic Morning Show.
1: Ash talks back from Edmund. Cheese sheets. Never thought I would say that either, Rach. At least yep. I can snack in bed.
2: Well, this is the conversation that's been happening over on the TikTok chat. Because LB Jack says she's taking the cheese, couldn't stand the squish of the meat. And then Elizabeth wanted to know, can I munch on the cheese for a midnight snack?
1: If you want to. You're the one that's got to change the sheets.
2: Yep. LB Jax has decided we just bring the Ritz crackers. Just keep them bedside for you.
1: Logan Unfiltered in Norman. Raw hamburger floors? Absolutely not. Cheese sheets all day.
2: Over on the text line, who can even afford hamburger floors these days? That's good.
1: Kelsey for more. Cheese sheets, but only if it's mozzarella.
2: Okay, I'm glad that we're picking our cheese types, too. Right. I think the melting point matters in this situation.
1: Bryce in Yukon says, hamburger floors, just wear shoes and call it a day. You could have, slippers and stuff.
2: It's incredibly practical, and I hadn't even thought about shoes.
1: 405-478-1041. You can text or call us on that number. Hit us up on the socials when you search My Magic Morning Show. So what are you doing? Cheese sheets, raw hamburger floors? Good morning.
3: Morning. I'd probably go with the hamburger floor because they didn't specify what kind of cheese sheet. Could be Limburger cheese or Formunda cheese. I'd go with the hamburger.
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3: It is a Would You Rather Wednesday. We're on our last question, and it's weird, because Jeff.
4: Yeah, well, there you go.
3: Yeah.
4: Remember, for Would You Rather Wednesday, you have to pick a side.
3: That's right.
4: So, would you rather have sheets made of cheese, or your floors be made out of raw hamburger?
3: Over on the text line, Tammy pointed out, raw hamburger turns into a fly infestation. Cheese sheets. You can throw those away every day, just getting some new cheese sheets.
4: Rochelle Anderson from the Oakley Humane Society is in the studio with us already this morning because we're getting ready to do a Wet Nose Wednesday. She just heard me read that, and your face, you can stand up to the... What did you think when you heard that?
5: That sounds disgusting.
3: It is disgusting. But now you have to pick, Rochelle.
4: Yeah, what would you pick? Sheets or floors?
5: Well, since I don't eat meat, it would have to be the sheets.
3: So the cheese sheets? That's the way to go.
4: We never thought we would say cheese sheets on the radio, by the way.
3: No, but I think either way, the pets are going to love it.
4: Yeah. By the way, we'll get into the Wet Nose Wednesday here in just a second. Let's put the wraps on this right now. Kayla from Oklahoma City says, cheese sheets. I'd rather smell like a deli than live in a butcher shop.
3: Okay, that's fair enough. Another one over here, going with the cheese sheets. Meat floors just sound absolutely disgusting.
4: Olivia from Sydney says, hamburger floors. I just never go barefoot.
3: Okay.
4: Again, somebody else really making it simple. Just don't go barefoot.
3: Yeah, I didn't think about that. Another one on the text line. Jamie, once again, hey. Went into Jimmy John's once, and they were cleaning with bleach, and the smell of bleach and meat, barf. So, give me the cheese sheets, please. Cheddar. Requesting cheddar this morning.
4: Noah's listening to us from Dubai this morning and says, cheese sheets or raw hamburger. All of that plus the heat just equals biohazard. So, neither...
3: Yeah, well, we're not trying to think about how disgusting this is actually going to be.
4: Lindsay from Blanchard says, hamburger floors. Weirdly, it would be easier to avoid. Yeah, just put on shoes.
3: Geniuses. I don't know why I didn't think of the sheer thing.
4: Exactly. All right, coming up, we're going to get out of here for this. But coming up, we are going to do a Wet Nose Wednesday. We're going to introduce you to Hudson, and man, is a cutie.
3: You can watch him on TikTok now, and I think his cute little face is already up on Facebook. But coming up, we're going to do a Facebook Live with him as well.
4: Wet Nose Wednesday with the Oklahoma Humane Society and 104.1 next.
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2: Well, as teased, it's time for Wet Nose Wednesday with the Oklahoma Humane Society. 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Today, Rochelle Anderson is back, and she's back in studio with us, and she's brought Hudson with her. Jeez, oh, Pete. Hudson is, what do you say, 8 weeks old?
3: He is, yeah. Dude. So he's about 2 months old. He's 10 pounds. He's going to be a large mixed breed puppy. He's super sweet and cuddly. Gets along with kids, other dogs. He is still puppy, so he's learning potty training, but, you know, a little time, consistency, he'll get that down.
2: Well, and he warmed up pretty fast to us.
4: He really did, yeah.
2: And I mean, he was obviously scared at first, but and if you're watching on Facebook Live right now, he's still kind of going like, mama.
4: Well, he can be your little snuggle buddy. Oh, he's going to make a great snuggle buddy.
3: Yes, he's going to be a good couch potato, I can tell. Yeah. Probably one of those big dogs that wants to be in your lap.
2: Yeah, exactly.
4: And I already got a bunch of kisses this morning. Oh, I mean, Hudson's so sweet.
2: He really is. Now, is he going to be available for adoption today?
3: Actually, July 2nd, okay. He will be. Him and his siblings, he has six sisters.
2: Okay.
3: So they'll start going on July 2nd. And yeah, come and meet them. And they all are super sweet and cute.
4: How can you resist this adorable
2: little
4: face?
2: That's what I'm saying.
4: Oh my gosh.
2: Hudson is going to go home with somebody today.
4: For sure.
2: I'm just going to say it. Somebody adopt Hudson today.
4: He will be available to meet him tomorrow out at the adoption center. Okay, so go meet Hudson. Make him a part of your family.
2: And again, if you're trying to find out where that is, all you have to do is go to okhumane.org and you can find all the information. Now, one of the things I wanted us to talk about too, with this being a 250th celebration of America, it's like every 4th of July. This is kind of a rough time for pets.
3: Yes. So in America, it's when pets go missing the most. It's the biggest day that, you know, we see pets kind of just running away.
2: And is it really because they're so anxious of the fireworks and stuff like that?
3: Yes, it is. So there are a few things you can do because you don't want them to go missing on this day because, you know, shelters and rescues are already over capacity.
2: Right.
3: So you can make sure, first off, don't take them to a fireworks event. Just keep them home. You know, it's safe at home. They know it. They're comfortable. Also, make sure that their microchip is up to date and that your info is on that microchip, that they have an ID tag. Go through and make sure your fence is safe. Just, you know, if they have to go to the bathroom during fireworks, they hear a boom. You don't want them to run out of an open gate. Also, you know, tire them out earlier in the day. Go for a walk. Make sure that some of that excess energy is off. Get a current photo if they do go missing. You don't want to show them like a photo of them when they're 2 months old and they're 2 years now. So, and other things you can do is, talk to your vet if they are super anxious around thunderstorms, big booms. You know, maybe there's something that they can do that can help them kind of, you know, relax and get cozy.
2: Yeah, we all want us to all have a safe and fun 4th of July.
4: Absolutely.
2: Including our furry friends.
4: Yes.
2: Hudson, what do you think, buddy?
4: He's still in the show in here. He's so darn cute.
2: All right, I need you guys to go find somebody who will take Hudson home today. Well, actually, tomorrow. He'll be available tomorrow. So, again, this is Wet Nose Wednesday with the Oklahoma Humane Society. If you need more details, okhumane.org. Rochelle, as always, thanks for coming out.
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0: 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Yeah, I don't know what that means, but it sounds good.

0: My Magic Morning Show with Jeff and Rachel on today's Magic 104.1. I'm talking good news. 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We never forget it's your money. Now, here's this morning's good news.
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0: We know this Saturday is America's 250th birthday, but you know what else is coming up in July that is a big day?
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That was Brian Adams with Heaven. And hey, it's Abby here filling in for Steve O'Brien. Happy Wednesday to you. I'm feeling great for a Wednesday. Coming up, Michael Jackson, Teddy Swims, and one of my favorites from Nickelback. But first, here's Mary J. Blige with Family Affair right here.

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That was Steady Swims with Lose Control. And did you know that we have a KMGL mobile app? 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

That was Nickelback with How You Remind Me, and I will never understand all of the hate that they get. I mean, I love Nickelback, and I know many others do too, so I'm just kind of confused on where all of the hate comes from. Anyway, I could go on and on about this, but if you want to celebrate our nation's 250th birthday, you can head to Scissortail Park for Red, White, and Boom on Friday, July 3rd at 8:30 p.m. You can bring a blanket or a lawn chair so you can enjoy a patriotic concert with an amazing fireworks show to follow. And my favorite part, it is all free admission. Oh yeah, I love anything free as a recent college grad. Here's Phil Collins in the air tonight right here on Magic 104.1.

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101.1. Happy Wednesday to you. You're hanging out with Abby here. Coming up, Imagine Dragons, Donna Lewis, and Justin Bieber. But first, Bobby Brown with My Prerogative right here on Magic 104.1. Happy Wednesday.

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12: Here's a short look at weather from the Wally Kerr Real Estate Team Weather Center. We're going to be reaching a high of 93 today, partly cloudy with a little bit of wind, but nothing compared to the past couple of days. And I've been saying this the whole week, but if you're doing outside chores getting ready for the 4th, make sure you are staying hydrated. After all, this is Oklahoma, and the heat can be brutal. That's all I got for you right now. But here's Imagine Dragons, Radioactive, right here on 104.1.

excited there's a part two because they didn't show everything. So I am so excited for Thursday. How are we feeling about this new season, though? Honestly, after last night, I think it might be on par or even better than season 6. You gotta tell me your thoughts. Find me on Abby on the Mic on Instagram and let me know how you feel. Here's True.

Lose Your Love right here on Magic 104.1. And speaking of magic, if you're a fan of it or a fan of America's Got Talent, magician Zach Mears is going to be at OCCC on Friday, September 25th. And tickets are on sale now if you want to go see him. 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
1: Did you guys celebrate Social Media Day? I know it was a stupid question because we do it every day, right?
2: I will say, yeah. I mean, I don't always post. I did post yesterday.
1: You did?
2: You know, yeah. It was my birthday.
1: Did you know that experts say that we spend an average of 141 minutes a day on social media?
2: Ooh, that's too much.
1: Dude, that is too much.
2: Yeah.
1: But to make it sound even worse and how much time you're wasting, here are some things you could do with those 141 minutes instead of being on social media.
2: This is going to hurt. What could we be spending that time doing?
1: You could read the entire Cheesecake Factory menu.
2: Are you sure it's enough time to get through all this?
1: I don't know. Figure out what offsides means in soccer.
2: That's
1: I mean, you're still trying to figure out if it's a red card or a red flag. You didn't even know that.
2: Clearly, I don't watch much soccer.
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3: A young boy crawled onto his father's lap and asked, "Dad, how come you decided to have kids? Aren't babies a lot of work?" His father laughed and simply said, "Well, your mom and I love each other so much. We wanted to share that love with someone else. So we decided to have you and your sister. Babies are a lot of work, but love makes it all worth it. Have you ever wondered why God made you? Scripture tells us that God is a loving God. In fact, in the first book of John, it says that God is love. And love is meant to be given away. So remember, when it feels like work, know that your Creator loves you more deeply than you could ever comprehend. And through His love, we're called to love Him and share it with those around us. It's what we're made for." This is Things That Matter, and I'm Chris Dodson, the pastor at Chapel Hill United Methodist Church.
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5: 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Wind and hail wrecked their homes, and they had insurance, but their claim was denied. It wasn't denied because it wasn't valid. It was denied because it saved the insurance company billions. The Secret Wind Hail Initiative was implemented statewide. 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

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Coming up in a couple of weeks is the Yukon Route 66 Centennial Celebration. It's going to be on Saturday, July 18th from 10 a.m. to 4 p.m. in historic downtown Yukon. 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

You got it bad. When, yeah, that was Usher with You Got It Bad right here on 104.1. Coming up, Ed Sheeran, David Guetta, and Michael Jackson. But right now, Sunroof on Magic 104.1 KMGL.

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12: Here's a short look at weather from the Wally Kerr Real Estate Team Weather Center. High of 93 today, and we are climbing up there very quick, sitting at about 90 right now. Yeah, 90. So make sure you have some sunglasses on you, or here, some sunglasses at night.

Thinking Out Loud right here on Magic 104.1. And us here at Magic, well, we're going to be celebrating Christmas in July, and we want to give you $1,000. So here's what you're going to do. You're going to listen each Monday morning in July for the Christmas cue to call. Be the fourth caller, and you're going to instantly win $1,000. It all begins Monday, July 6th with Jeff and Rachel right here on Magic 104.1. Good luck to you.

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Lizzo's Forever Young right here on Magic 104.1. And July 4th is coming up very quick. And if you don't already have plans, Liberty Fest is going to be happening in Edmond. It's one of the largest 4th of July celebrations in the nation and was actually recognized by CNN and USA Today as one of the top 10 4th of July festivals in the nation. Isn't that crazy? There's also plenty of activities going on the week, and of course one of the largest fireworks displays in the Oklahoma City metro area. Sounds like it's going to be a great time, and it's free, which is my favorite part of the day. Here's Michael Jackson with Thriller on Magic 104.1.

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Ooh, that was the Black Eyed Peas with I Got a Feeling, and I got a feeling that it's going to be a good hour. Alanis Morissette, Jimmy Eat World, and Kelly Clarkson all coming up. But first, here's John Mellencamp, Jack and Diane, right here on Magic 104.1 KMTO. Happy Wednesday to you.

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16: 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How about Super Fluke? 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
14: Here's a short look at weather from the Wally Kerr Real Estate Team Weather Center. High of 93 today, and that's going to continue into tomorrow. Man, I am tired of this heat. Bring on October, right? Here's Alanis Morissette.

Award winner Sister Act is coming to Lyric at the Civic Center July 7th through the 12th. Sister Act is a feel-good musical celebration of friendship, community, and finding your voice. Jeff and Rachel are actually going to interview some of the cast members here very soon, so make sure you're following the My Magic Morning Show Facebook page so you can watch it. Here's you two on Magic 104.

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1: Did you guys celebrate Social Media Day? I know it was a stupid question because we do it every day, right?
2: I will say, yeah. I mean, I don't always post. I did post yesterday.
1: You did?
2: You know,
1: yeah.
2: It was my birthday.
1: Did you know that experts say that we spend an average of 141 minutes a day on social media?
2: Ooh, that's too much.
1: Dude, that is too much.
2: Yeah.
1: But to make it sound even worse and how much time you're wasting, here are some things you could do with those 141 minutes instead of being on social media.
2: This is gonna hurt. What could we be spending that time doing?
1: You could read the entire Cheesecake Factory menu.
2: Are you sure it's enough time to get through all that?
1: I don't know. 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
2: That's
1: I mean, you're still trying to figure out if it's a red card or a red flag. You didn't even know that.
2: Clearly, I don't watch much soccer.
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Clarkson since you've been gone right here on Magic 104.1. 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So here's what you're going to do. 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Be caller number 4, and you're going to take home $1,000. 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It all begins Monday, July 6th with Jeff and Rachel. Here's the weekend.

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1: Here's a short look at weather from the Wally Kerr Real Estate Team Weather Center. It's getting pretty toasty out there. High of 93 today, and I'm pretty sure we're there already. Tomorrow, though, it's going to be about the same. So, you know, good luck. Here's

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That was Red Red Wine right here on Magic 104.1. And that song wraps up my time for right now. But don't you worry, I'm going to be right back here tomorrow from 10 to 3, still filling in for Steve O'Brien. So I'm going to see you tomorrow. 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

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Good afternoon. I'm Dave McKay. Coming up just after 4, we're going to play Lost Lyrics. 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Here's Journey, Don't Stop Believin'. 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Yeah.

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9: 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Maybe a very slight chance of rain on Saturday. That's up to a 30% chance on Sunday of showers and thunderstorms, and temperatures in the low 90s. It's 94 degrees right now with Prince, When Doves Cry, on today's Magic 104.1.

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You know, we're celebrating Christmas in July by giving you $1,000. 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Simple as that. It begins Monday morning with Jeff and Rachel. 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

0: 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Olivia Dean and So Easy to Fall in Love. It is 9 minutes after 4 o'clock already on your Wednesday afternoon. Let's take our first look at time saver traffic. 2 non-injury accidents we're following. May Avenue at Northwest 180th Street and May Avenue at Black Mesa Drive. That's a look at time saver traffic on today's Magic 104.1. Let's try to make you a winner right now. We're going to play Lost Lyrics up for grabs, a family 4-pack of tickets to the Winchester Drive-In Theater. Should be a nice weekend. Nice Friday or Saturday evening to take the family on out for a drive-in movie. I think, as a matter of fact, movies that might be showing might get a double feature. Toy Story 5, I believe, is showing. And as of last weekend, Masters of the Universe. So that might be a lot of fun. All you have to do is correctly identify some lyrics that we're going to play for you and be calling number 4 at 405-478-1041. Here are the Sharon. If you would, yes, please read the lyrics for us.
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0: 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Rosie is our contestant. Rosie, here are the lyrics for you one more time. I'm so powerful, I don't need batteries to play. Do you know what song those lyrics are from?
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0: Today's Magic 104.1, Mark Morrison and Return of the Mac 423. Let's take another quick look at Time Saver traffic. Following just two accidents at the moment, May Avenue at Northwest 180th Street and Northeast 8th at J.W. Simmons Boulevard. That's a look at Time Saver traffic. 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

0: Magic 104.1 Green Day. It's 17 minutes after 5 o'clock. I don't know how much of the World Cup you've been watching. I'm into it. I love the passion of the fans, the reactions, seeing just huge groups of different people from different nations and countries. And I'm watching, just by the way, Belgium and Senegal. And it was 2-0 Senegal with just a few minutes left, and Belgium scored two quick goals. So now they're in extra time, which is like overtime, I guess. But the winner of this would play the winner of the United States, Bosnia-Herzegovina. Did I pronounce that correct? The game tonight. So it does have a little bit of consequence if you have a rooting interest in our country doing well at this World Cup. Okay, let's take a look at time saver traffic. We have two non-injury accidents, I-235 northbound at I-35 and MacArthur Boulevard at Southwest 4th Street. That's a look at time saver traffic. We'll take a look at the weather forecast. It's coming up next here on Magic 104.1.
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4: From the Wally Kerr Real Estate Team Weather Center, maybe a few clouds the next couple of days, but temperatures in the upper 90s, 90 right now with the weekend

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0: 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Uncle Cracker and Jody Gray. It is 20 minutes of 6 o'clock. Let's take one last look at time saver traffic just following one accident. Southwest 44th Street at South May Avenue. That's a look at time saver traffic on today's Magic 104.1. Okay, again, if you are into watching the World Cup, I was given an update. There's a match going on right now. Belgium versus Senegal. Senegal had won or had led 2-0 all the way until like the 85th minute or something like that. Belgium scores two quick goals at the end. They go to extra time. The overtime, I guess you call it, is almost over, but there's a penalty. So Belgium gets a penalty kick here. I'm doing like play-by-play to see if they score here. I think the match is over. And the reason why I'm kind of interested in this, because if the U.S. wins tonight, they would play the winner of this game. So make sure you watch the U.S. tonight and cheer them on. Okay, Southwest 44th and South May Avenue, that's it. One non-injury accident. That's a look at time saver traffic on today's Magic 104.1.
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Here's Madonna, Open Your Heart, on today's Magic 104.1.

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1: Here smack dab in the middle of the week, keeping you company, playing your favorite love songs and sharing stories and helping you get the kids into the tub and try to get them into bed at a decent hour, though it never works in the summertime. I am here to smooth off the rough edges of your Wednesday.